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1: Casey Kasem has unlocked the American Top 40 vaults and is replaying original shows from the 80s. This week, Casey takes you back to September 22nd, 1984. That's when Lionel Richie was stuck on you. Corey Hart wore his sunglasses at night. Elton John asked, "Who wears these shoes?" And John Cafferty was living on the dark side. You'll hear those songs, all the top 40 hits, and the long-distance dedications from September 22nd, 1984, right here on American Top 40, the 80s.
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Suddenly red blue lights flash us from behind. Loud voice booming, please step out onto the line. Bellet Bridge was a comfort.

around. TV news and cameras, there's choppers in the sky. Marines, police, reporters ask where, for and why. Belly out, we're out of here. Seen us is right on. Making moves and starting grooves before they knew we were gone. Jumped into the Chevy, headed for big lights. Wanna know the rest? Hey, by the rights, how bizarre.

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1: Good morning. It's a bit of a mixed bag at the fuel pumps today. Regular self-serve gas is up 1.9 cents overnight to a maximum price just under $2.01 a liter. Diesel inched down by 1.8 cents a liter to a new maximum price of $2.752. The price of diesel has dropped a total of 12.8 cents since last Friday. Furnace oil is down just 0.8 of a cent to a new maximum price of $2.692 a liter. Elsewhere, the province says it will now have access to reliable data as it seeks to connect New Brunswickers with a primary caregiver. Premier Susan Holt announced yesterday that for the first time, government and all healthcare partners will have access to the same patient attachment data through Medicare. Holt says that's the same data the doctor pay is based on.
2: Provider rosters are being regularly updated through Medicare to better reflect who is actually attached to each provider. And each patient can only appear on one provider's roster at a time. So there's no double counting. And because these rosters are directly connected to how primary care providers are paid, there is a strong incentive to keep them current and accurate.
1: Holt says the improved data shows that over 619,000, or 70.2% of all New Brunswickers, are currently attached to a primary care provider. The government aims to increase that to 85% by 2028, largely through new collaborative care clinics. New Brunswick RCMP reminding the public that electric dirt bikes are not considered bicycles under the law. Police say many electric dirt bikes can reach speeds of up to 70 kilometers an hour and pose a safety risk when used in unauthorized areas. The RCMP says electric dirt bikes can be used on private property with permission or on designated off-road trails where they're allowed, but they're generally not permitted on streets, sidewalks, parks, walking trails, school grounds, or other public areas. Mounties say riders could face fines or charges under the Motor Vehicle Act, and their bikes may be seized and impounded at the owner's expense. Over to sports, the Blue Jays had yesterday off. Cleveland blanked Boston 1-0. The Yankees beat the Rays 6-4. Locally, the Western Valley Panthers take on Sunny Corner Thunder in an exhibition match Saturday night at the Air Motors Center. Puck drops at 7:30. The Woodstock top quality builder Warriors are on the ice tonight in their first game of the season, taking on the Northern Maine Pioneers. Coach Jason Tatarnik says the team is looking good as the season begins.
3: And we think our roster's pretty good, so we're excited to see them play. Well, the hockey side of it, we're pretty confident, and now we just have to build attendance.
1: The puck drops tonight at 7:30 at the Air Motors Center. The first 250 fans will receive a complimentary gift at the game. Now you're up to date. I'm Jen Nicholson. And here's your latest Environment Canada forecast. You can expect mainly sunny skies today. Highs at 24 degrees this afternoon.

0: 1041 The Wave, that is music from ABBA, and it's Friday morning. Here we are.
1: Happy Friday morning. You worked all week for it, so.
0: I know, eh?
1: No more sleeps. This is it.
0: Get up.

0: 1041 The Wave, that is music from the Spoons. It is 6:09, and Jen, here we are. It's Friday morning, September 25th, the last weekend of September already.
1: 3 months to Christmas, just saying.
0: I know, I saw that this morning,
1: I can
0: right?
1: actually say that now without cringing quite so much.
0: What are you doing tomorrow? You got anything on the go tomorrow?
1: I'm going to sleep in tomorrow.
0: You're going to sleep in tomorrow.
1: I'm going to try to get to 5 o'clock.
0: Okay, so you're not going to get up and you know, look for some birthday presents around the house, or maybe some birthday
1: unless
0: cake.
1: Unless I should.
0: Or, well, you should.
1: I'll get up at 4 for
0: it,
1: that.
0: It is your birthday tomorrow.
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0: 104.1 The Wave. That is music from Laura Branigan. It is 6:17, Jen. It is Friday morning, the very last Friday of September already.
1: Didn't notice any fog this morning.
0: You know what?
1: Yet.
0: You're right. Yet. There probably will be some roll in here this morning, or we can make some, I suppose.
1: Well, if you're waking up in the fog, get yourself out of it, because it's the weekend and it's time to gear into that mode a little bit more.
0: A busy weekend ahead for a lot of folks. Today is World Dream Day, Jen. and this is just a great little question. You know, we all have dreams. We all have, you know, things that we wish we could do or want to do. You know, we wish we could be millionaires, of course.
1: Oh, but, so not dreams, but dreams. Well, yeah, like wishing. Like, okay.
0: Yeah. What do you think? What would you dream of doing?
1: Because my actual dreams are really strange.
0: I know. We all have strange ones.
1: They're really weird.
0: I'm always
1: driving. What do I dream about?
0: I'm always driving in my dreams.
1: I dream about... Wow, I don't know.
0: It's a good question, isn't it? You know, because I mean, you could dream of, you know, being able to be healthy for the rest of your life.
1: There you go.
0: Money.
1: Okay.
0: I dream of, you know, playing music someday.
1: $10 million. I'm going to dream about $10 million.
0: All right. That's a good one.
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1: Here's a look at your latest Environment Canada forecast. Look for mainly sunny skies today. Highs at 24 degrees this afternoon. Increasing cloud tonight. Lows down to 10. Mainly cloudy on Saturday, a high at 21. Clouds on Sunday with a high at 18 degrees. Right now, it's 5.

0: an information update on 104.1 The Wave.
1: Good morning. The province says it will be relying on new data to determine how many New Brunswickers are without a family doctor, and it plans to share that data with the public. Premier Susan Holt says that for the first time, government and all its healthcare partners will have access to the same patient attachment data through Medicare. Holt says that data is more reliable as compensation for physicians requires doctors keep it accurate and up to date.
2: The improved data tells us that 619,354 New Brunswickers are currently attached to a primary care provider. That means our patient attachment is at 70.2% of the New Brunswick population.
1: Holt says government aims to increase the physician attachment rate to 85% by 2028, largely through new collaborative care clinics. The province also plans to unveil a new online dashboard showing the attachment data, including by region. A wildfire classified as out of control Thursday is now reportedly contained. An update on the Forest Fire Index shows the Spendic Lake Fire was reported in the area near Forest City earlier this week. New Brunswick Department of Natural Resources says in an online update the fire was around 5 acres in size, but is now contained. Elsewhere, future energy projects are the subject of a 3-day symposium in St. John that involves First Nations leaders and elders, as well as utility companies and government officials. About 500 people are attending the 2026 Atlantic Indigenous-led Energy Symposium to talk about mapping Canada's electrical grid to creating new career pathways for Indigenous youth. Papineau First Nation Chief Terry Richardson talked about multiple energy projects being led in the community, according to CTV. He says if you look at energy projects across Canada, the ones that are most successful are the ones led by First Nations. He told companies that tells you that you are de-risking your project. You're including First Nations, and it's good for the province. It's good for Atlantic Canada. It's good for Canada as a whole. Chief Richardson also pointed out Trump's trade war is presenting new opportunities for First Nations-led energy projects across the region and country. And St. John Police warning the public about a rise in online employment scams, cryptocurrency investment fraud, and online extortion. Police say recent reports of these scams in the St. John area totaled nearly $200,000 in a single day. Scammers often use messaging apps to offer fake jobs or investments, then demand money, cryptocurrency, or additional fees. Police also warn of extortion involving threats to release personal, intimate, or AI-generated images. The force says people should independently verify online opportunities and be suspicious of any pressure to act quickly or to keep transactions secret. Anyone who believes they've been defrauded should contact police and report the incident to the Canadian Anti-Fraud Centre. Over to sports, the Blue Jays had yesterday off. Cleveland blank Boston 1-0. The Yankees beat the Rays 6-4. Now you're up to date. I'm Jen Nicholson. Here's a look at your latest Environment Canada forecast. Look for mainly sunny skies today, highs at 24 degrees this afternoon. Increasing cloud tonight, lows down to 10. Mainly cloudy on Saturday, a high at 21. Clouds on Sunday with a high at 18 degrees. Right now, it's 5.
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0: 104.1 The Wave. That is music from Paul Janz. And Jen, it's time to take a look and see what is trending in the world today.
1: All right. Well, a viral debate has been raging on TikTok, and here's what it's over. Is it appropriate for a job candidate to show up to an interview with an iced coffee? That's the question. I'm not even kidding. People are wasting their time discussing this. Social media apparently divided over whether or not it is inappropriate. I don't care what you bring as long as you can do the darn job.
0: Look, like, if you show up, you're
1: I'm
0: clean.
1: Not doing your job
0: right.
1: for you.
0: Right. Show up clean, neat, tidy, and ready to go to work. You probably get the job.
1: I mean, you never know, but it's an interesting. Some people would say that's off-putting. Maybe it's a little too presumptuous. I don't care. And this was just a feel-good story. A lost dog named Archer was recently found in Texas. Police officers were trying to coax him to safety when he jumped into one of their cruisers. Animal Protection came and removed Archer to a safer location, scanned his microchip, and got him home. But that dog said, you know what? I'm just going to get in your car. Dogs do, though. They'll just get in your car.
0: If Cody gets away from us, he likes to run. He's a golden retriever, and if he gets away, he's gone. The only way to get him back, open a car door and say, hey, bud,
1: coincidentally, the last car door was a police officer's
0: yes,
1: car for our
0: was.
1: Dogs.
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0: 104.1 The Wave. That is music from Honeymoon Suite. There is a little bit of fog rolling into the downtown right now. So,
1: yeah.
0: Join us. We're in a
1: followed,
0: fog.
1: It followed us.
0: Coming up tomorrow morning at the Pembroke Hall, there is another community breakfast, and these are the best. There's going to be some fresh eggs from Strawberry Hill Farms, bacon, sausage, fluffy pancakes, all the goodies. And that gets underway at 7:30. 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
1: You know what? I've got an idea. If you're heading out to Big Brother's Big Sister's Bowl for Kids tomorrow,
0: yeah,
1: it's a great way to fuel up before you hit the bowling alley.
0: There you go.
1: We're going to stop into that as well. Mm-hmm. So you know what? 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
3: Good morning. It's a bit of a mixed bag at the fuel pumps today. Regular self-serve gas is up 1.9 cents overnight to a maximum price just under $2.01 a liter. Diesel inched down by 1.8 cents a liter to a new maximum price of $2.752. The price of diesel has dropped a total of 12.8 cents since last Friday. Furnace oil is down just 0.8 of a cent to a new maximum price of $2.692 a liter. A wildfire classified as out of control Thursday is now reportedly contained. An update on the Forest Fire Index shows the Spendic Lake Fire was reported in the area near Forest City earlier this week. New Brunswick Department of Natural Resources says in an online update the fire was around 5 acres in size, but is now contained. New Brunswick RCMP reminding the public that electric dirt bikes are not considered bicycles under the law. Police say many electric dirt bikes can reach speeds of up to 70 kilometers an hour and pose a safety risk when used in unauthorized areas. The RCMP says electric dirt bikes can be used on private property with permission or on designated off-road trails where they're allowed, but they're generally not permitted on streets, sidewalks, parks, walking trails, school grounds, or other public areas. Mounties say riders could face fines or charges under the Motor Vehicle Act, and their bikes may be seized and impounded at the owner's expense. New Brunswick has finalized an $11.85 million provincial funding agreement for the 2029 Canada Summer Games. The money includes $8.85 million for operations and $3 million for capital projects ahead of the games being co-hosted by Moncton and St. John. The funding covers planning, staffing, security, transportation, medical services, venues, and volunteer support, along with facility upgrades. The government says the 2029 Canada Games are expected to bring over 4,600 athletes and coaches to the province while generating around $200 million in economic activity, including $5.7 million in tax revenue. Over to sports, the Blue Jays had yesterday off. Cleveland blank Boston 1-0. The Yankees beat the Rays 6-4. Locally, the Western Valley Panthers take on Sunny Corner Thunder in an exhibition match Saturday night at the Air Motors Center. Puck drops at 7:30. The 2026-27 hockey season officially kicks off tonight at the Air Motors Center for your top quality builders, Warriors, in Woodstock. The newly named team will take on the Northern Maine Pioneers tonight, and Coach Jason Tatarnik tells our newsroom, every game is important right out of the gate.
4: In our division this year of 8 teams, 6 teams make the playoffs. 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
3: The puck drops tonight at 7:30. Now you're up to date. I'm Jen Nicholson.
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3: Here's a look at your latest Environment Canada forecast. Look for mainly sunny skies today, highs at 24 degrees this afternoon. Increasing cloud tonight, lows down to 10. Mainly cloudy on Saturday, a high at 21. Clouds on Sunday with a high at 18 degrees. Right now, it's 5.
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That is music from Kenny Loggins with Footloose. Coming up next, we're going to take a look at On This Date. But first, here's music from Triumph on 104.1 The Wave.

0: 104.1 The Wave, that is music from Triumph. And Jen, it is time to take a look at some on this date fun facts and all that good stuff. What do you got anyway?
1: Well, it was on this date in 1926, so 100 years ago, Henry Ford announced the 5-day, 8-hour-a-day work week. So thank you so much, Henry.
0: Thanks, Henry. Yeah,
1: it really stuck, didn't it? All right, let's go back and look at some TV shows that debuted on this date. A couple of these in the 60s.
0: All right.
1: You start.
0: All right. On this date, what do we got here?
1: Let's play this one.
0: All right. Oh,
1: what a theme song.
0: That is Gilligan's Island. It's funny because when I was a kid, I grew up watching this show. We had a black and white TV, of course, back in the day. I didn't know Gilligan had a red shirt.
1: 1964 is when that show debuted.
0: Oh,
1: I can't believe
0: crazy
1: how long ago.
0: I know.
1: Moving ahead to 1969.
0: Here's another
1: this
0: one.
1: This show.
0: The Brady.
1: I never watched that one.
0: I did.
1: I've seen clips over the years.
0: You know, it's funny. Like, again, like when I was a kid, I grew up watching some of these shows, but I had no idea that the Brady Bunch was that early. I thought it was in the mid 70s.
1: Oh, yeah. It kind of makes you feel like it was. Yeah.
0: Yeah.
1: In 1982, Knight Rider premiered.
0: Oh.
1: That was a great show.
0: It's still on the TV, and we watch it, you know, every once in a while.
1: Not still on, it's reruns. David Hasselhoff's a lot older now. In 1998, Google was established. That's going back quite a number of years. Checking celebrity birthdays really quickly. Michael Douglas is 82. Mark Hamill from Star Wars is 75. Heather Locklear, 65. Will Smith is 58. And Sean Cassidy is having a birthday this weekend, Mark. How old do you think Sean Cassidy
0: is? Sean Cassidy is 66.
1: 68. Are you still 68. Part of his fan club?
0: Yes, of course. I love Sean Cassidy.
1: I thought so.
0: Yeah, and who else is local celebrity celebrating a birthday tomorrow? Jen Nicholson.
1: Oh, stop. That's not even today.
0: Well, it is this weekend.
1: If you're celebrating, have a really great day.
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0: 104.1 The Wave, that is music from Colin James, and a busy weekend ahead here in the community, Jen, and tonight is the night that the top quality builders Woodstock Warriors take the ice, and they are taking on the Northern Maine Pioneers at the Air Motor Center, game time 7:30. This is NCDC hockey action.
1: It's
0: really
1: gonna
0: good
1: be,
0: stuff.
1: It's going to be great. It's that time of year. Everybody's excited to get back out. Your Panthers are on the ice Saturday night for another exhibition game. So there's really no reason to have nothing to do this weekend because there's just lots going on.
0: Also, Big Brothers, Big Sisters, bowling. Yeah,
1: that's right. Happening. Breakfast tomorrow. Mm-hmm. We've got the Gathered for Fall Market Sunday. Mm-hmm. There's just a lot happening. So don't be bored. Get out there and have fun.
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8: Here's a look at your latest Environment Canada forecast. Look for mainly sunny skies today, highs at 24 degrees this afternoon. Increasing cloud tonight, lows down to 10. Mainly cloudy on Saturday, a high at 21. Clouds on Sunday with a high at 18 degrees. Right now, it's 5.
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3: Good morning. It's a bit of a mixed bag at the fuel pumps today. Regular self-serve gas is up 1.9 cents overnight to a maximum price just under $2.01 a liter. Diesel inched down by 1.8 cents a liter to a new maximum price of $2.752. The price of diesel has dropped a total of 12.8 cents since last Friday. Furnace oil is down just 0.8 of a cent to a new maximum price of $2.692 a liter. Elsewhere, the province says it will now have access to reliable data as it seeks to connect New Brunswickers with a primary caregiver. Premier Susan Holt announced yesterday that for the first time, government and all healthcare partners will have access to the same patient attachment data through Medicare. Holt says that's the same data the doctor pay is based on.
4: Provider rosters are being regularly updated through Medicare to better reflect who is actually attached to each provider. And each patient can only appear on one provider's roster at a time. So there's no double counting. And because these rosters are directly connected to how primary care providers are paid, there is a strong incentive to keep them current and accurate.
3: Holt says the improved data shows that over 619,000, or 70.2% of all New Brunswickers, are currently attached to a primary care provider. The government aims to increase that to 85% by 2028, largely through new collaborative care clinics. New Brunswick RCMP reminding the public that electric dirt bikes are not considered bicycles under the law. Police say many electric dirt bikes can reach speeds of up to 70 kilometers an hour and pose a safety risk when used in unauthorized areas. The RCMP says electric dirt bikes can be used on private property with permission or on designated off-road trails where they're allowed, but they're generally not permitted on streets, sidewalks, parks, walking trails, school grounds, or other public areas. Mounties say riders could face fines or charges under the Motor Vehicle Act, and their bikes may be seized and impounded at the owner's expense. Over to sports, the Blue Jays had yesterday off. Cleveland blanked Boston 1-0. The Yankees beat the Rays 6-4. Locally, the Western Valley Panthers take on Sunny Corner Thunder in an exhibition match Saturday night at the Air Motors Center. Puck drops at 7:30. The Woodstock top quality builder Warriors are on the ice tonight in their first game of the season, taking on the Northern Maine Pioneers. Coach Jason Tatarnik says the team is looking good as the season begins.
5: And we think our roster's pretty good, so we're excited to see them play. Well, the hockey side of it, we're pretty confident, and now we just have to build attendance.
3: The puck drops tonight at 7:30 at the Air Motors Center. The first 250 fans will receive a complimentary gift at the game. Now you're up to date. I'm Jen Nicholson.
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3: Here's a look at your latest Environment Canada forecast. Look for mainly sunny skies today, highs at 24 degrees this afternoon. Increasing cloud tonight, lows down to 10. Mainly cloudy on Saturday, a high at 21. Clouds on Sunday with a high at 18 degrees. Right now, it's 5.
2: 80s. 90s. And more. The Wave. 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

0: 1041 The Wave. That is music from Rick James at 7:37 and handing it over to the super freaky Jen. She's super freak.
1: I can't even argue.
0: No.
1: Okay, here's today's question. Do you like pumpkin spice? I made cookies yesterday.
0: Yes.
1: Okay. And they're just like the ones you buy, the Pillsbury ones. You throw them in the oven.
0: Mm-hmm.
1: Oh my goodness. Like, they were so good.
0: They were.
1: They're gone, by the way.
0: They were very, very bad.
1: We ate them all yesterday.
0: Yeah.
1: So I like pumpkin spice. I don't like it as the drink. Like, I don't like it for coffee and stuff. I like it in a dessert.
0: Yeah, like a pumpkin pie, pumpkin cookies, pumpkin chocolate chip cookies.
1: Oh,
0: are
1: my
0: the
1: goodness.
0: Best, aren't they?
1: So you can have your say. Right now, it's a split 50-50 for yes or no for this one. So go have your say. The Wave web poll is up at thewavewoodstock.com.
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0: On the wave, that is music from Hootie and the Blowfish. It is 7:44, and Jen, you know, we're older, more mature folk these days, and slang terms, you know, we're just not in the inner circle
1: when it comes to,
0: well, slang in terms of teenage. We can swear like the best of them, but slang is what I'm looking for. I got three words that I'm going to ask you
1: that
0: next. I need
1: cool.
0: you to tell me what you think they mean.
1: That's all right,
0: on
1: that's
0: the way.
1: Totally tubular.

0: 104.1 The Wave, that is music from Gowan. It is 7:49, and Jen, this ought to be fun. The most searched teenage slang words of 2026. I've got three of them right
1: okay,
0: here.
1: I gotta write these down.
0: All right, so I am going to ask you or tell you the word, and I need to get your opinion of what you think it means. Scuba.
1: Scuba?
0: Scuba. Now, this is not as in swimming. But it is, it's something, yeah. What do you think?
1: So they use it as a, like a verb sort of thing?
0: Yeah, it can be used as a verb. So here's what it is. It refers to a dance where someone holds their nose and fans the air. I gotta stand up and do
1: this. Oh, like David at Sobeys.
0: Yeah, David Sobeys does the scuba, right?
1: You know, he dances like that.
0: You hold your nose and fan the air to say
1: Dave.
0: Something stinks. How about crine? C-R-I-N-E.
1: Like crying?
0: Yeah.
1: Like you're crying over something?
0: It is an intentional misspelling of crying used to describe extreme laughter.
1: Okay.
0: You got me crying. You know, like, even. I love.
1: My head hurts.
0: You ever have those days, like, where you just get into something and you laugh, like, with a pal or a friend, and you just laugh your heads off? Like, it feels so good.
1: Yes.
0: So good.
1: Okay.
0: Last one.
1: Okay.
0: LARP. Or LARPing.
1: LARPing? I think I've heard of this one.
0: I did it all summer long.
1: Okay, no, I guess I haven't.
0: All right. It describes someone pretending to live a certain lifestyle for attention.
1: Did you do that all summer?
0: I did. I pretended to be a rock star all summer.
1: So it's like you're playing a part, sort of? Like,
0: I guess so, yeah.
1: And what was that called? LARPing?
0: LARP or LARPing. It describes someone pretending to live a certain lifestyle.
1: It's a lot of pressure. I got to try to use these all today.
0: I'm a LARP.
2: 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That's when Gladys Knight took the midnight train to Georgia. 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Maureen McGovern was waiting for The Morning After, and Stevie Wonder was heading for Higher Ground. 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
5: Good morning. The province says it will be relying on new data to determine how many New Brunswickers are without a family doctor, and it plans to share that data with the public. Premier Susan Holt says that for the first time, government and all its healthcare partners will have access to the same patient attachment data through Medicare. Holt says that data is more reliable as compensation for physicians requires doctors keep it accurate and up to date.
6: The improved data tells us that 619,354 New Brunswickers are currently attached to a primary care provider. That means our patient attachment is at 70.2% of the New Brunswick population.
5: Holt says government aims to increase the physician attachment rate to 85% by 2028, largely through new collaborative care clinics. The province also plans to unveil a new online dashboard showing the attachment data, including by region. A wildfire classified as out of control Thursday is now reportedly contained. An update on the Forest Fire Index shows the Spendic Lake Fire was reported in the area near Forest City earlier this week. New Brunswick Department of Natural Resources says in an online update the fire was around 5 acres in size, but is now contained. Elsewhere, future energy projects are the subject of a 3-day symposium in St. John that involves First Nations leaders and elders, as well as utility companies and government officials. About 500 people are attending the 2026 Atlantic Indigenous-led Energy Symposium to talk about mapping Canada's electrical grid to creating new career pathways for Indigenous youth. Papineau First Nation Chief Terry Richardson talked about multiple energy projects being led in the community, according to CTV. He says if you look at energy projects across Canada, the ones that are most successful are the ones led by First Nations. He told companies that tells you that you are de-risking your project. You're including First Nations, and it's good for the province, it's good for Atlantic Canada, it's good for Canada as a whole. Chief Richardson also pointed out Trump's trade war is presenting new opportunities for First Nations-led energy projects across the region and country. And St. John Police warning the public about a rise in online employment scams, cryptocurrency investment fraud, and online extortion. Police say recent reports of these scams in the St. John area totaled nearly $200,000 in a single day. Scammers often use messaging apps to offer fake jobs or investments, then demand money, cryptocurrency, or additional fees. Police also warn of extortion involving threats to release personal, intimate, or AI-generated images. The force says people should independently verify online opportunities and be suspicious of any pressure to act quickly or to keep transactions secret. Anyone who believes they've been defrauded should contact police and report the incident to the Canadian Anti-Fraud Centre. Over to sports, the Blue Jays had yesterday off. Cleveland blank Boston 1-0. The Yankees beat the Rays 6-4. Now you're up to date. I'm Jen Nicholson.
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5: Here's a look at your latest Environment Canada forecast. Look for mainly sunny skies today, highs at 24 degrees this afternoon. Increasing cloud tonight, lows down to 10. Mainly cloudy on Saturday, a high at 21. Clouds on Sunday with a high at 18 degrees. Right now, it's 5.
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on the wave. 8 minutes after 8, 5 degrees, lots of sunshine today. It's going to be a beautiful, almost summery feeling day. You ever see something online that you just have to try in the kitchen? Mm. Yeah, I do too. We'll talk about that next.

0: 1041 The Wave. That is music from Glass Tiger. It is 8:12 and today's World Dream Day, Jen. So people dream of doing things in the kitchen. Is that correct?
1: Well, 57% of people actually say social media has raised expectations for home cooking. Yes, it has.
0: Yeah, it's raised expectations for just about anything that a person wants to do, right?
1: Do you know that person online and everything they make looks perfect?
0: Uh-huh.
1: You're like, whatever, Margaret. Yeah. You know what? I can do the same thing. So about a month ago, I decided to make, you were away, and that's when I usually start, you know,
0: experimenting
1: with recipes. So I made this homemade cake. How can you go wrong with a homemade cake?
0: Mm-hmm.
1: So I checked it about halfway through, and I noticed that like one side of the cake was standing up.
0: Okay.
1: And it didn't go down. So I let the thing cook, and I was like, did I mix this wrong? What did I do to this cake? Anyway, mm-hmm. I took it out. I put my oven mitts on and I just pushed it all down in the pan thinking, okay, well, this will fix it. It literally one half of the cake was like up in the air. I pushed it back down. It looked okay at this point.
0: You know what might have happened there. You might have put one of my Viagras in that.
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0: wears these shoes. And John Cafferty was living on the dark side. You'll hear those songs, all the top 40 hits, and the long-distance dedications from September 22nd, 1984, right here on American Top 40, The 80s.
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5: Here's a look at your latest Environment Canada forecast. Look for mainly sunny skies today, highs at 24 degrees this afternoon. Increasing cloud tonight, lows down to 10. Mainly cloudy on Saturday, a high at 21. Clouds on Sunday with a high at 18 degrees. Right now, it's 5.
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1: Good morning. It's a bit of a mixed bag at the fuel pumps today. Regular self-serve gas is up 1.9 cents overnight to a maximum price just under $2.01 a liter. Diesel inched down by 1.8 cents a liter to a new maximum price of $2.752. The price of diesel has dropped a total of 12.8 cents since last Friday. Furnace oil is down just 0.8 of a cent to a new maximum price of $2.692 a liter. A wildfire classified as out of control Thursday is now reportedly contained. An update on the Forest Fire Index shows the Spendic Lake Fire was reported in the area near Forest City earlier this week. New Brunswick Department of Natural Resources says in an online update the fire was around 5 acres in size, but is now contained. New Brunswick RCMP reminding the public that electric dirt bikes are not considered bicycles under the law. Police say many electric dirt bikes can reach speeds of up to 70 kilometers an hour and pose a safety risk when used in unauthorized areas. The RCMP says electric dirt bikes can be used on private property with permission or on designated off-road trails where they're allowed, but they're generally not permitted on streets, sidewalks, parks, walking trails, school grounds, or other public areas. Mounties say riders could face fines or charges under the Motor Vehicle Act, and their bikes may be seized and impounded at the owner's expense. New Brunswick has finalized an $11.85 million provincial funding agreement for the 2029 Canada Summer Games. The money includes $8.85 million for operations and $3 million for capital projects ahead of the games being co-hosted by Moncton and St. John. The funding covers planning, staffing, security, transportation, medical services, venues, and volunteer support, along with facility upgrades. The government says the 2029 Canada Games are expected to bring over 4,600 athletes and coaches to the province while generating around $200 million in economic activity, including $5.7 million in tax revenue. Over to sports, the Blue Jays had yesterday off. Cleveland blank Boston 1-0. The Yankees beat the Rays 6-4. Locally, the Western Valley Panthers take on Sunny Corner Thunder in an exhibition match Saturday night at the Air Motors Center. Puck drops at 7:30. The 2026-27 hockey season officially kicks off tonight at the Air Motors Center for your top quality builders, Warriors, in Woodstock. The newly named team will take on the Northern Maine Pioneers tonight, and Coach Jason Tatarnik tells our newsroom, every game is important right out of the gate.
2: In our division this year of 8 teams, 6 teams make the playoffs, every game is pretty important. 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
1: The puck drops tonight at 7:30. Now you're up to date. I'm Jen Nicholson. Here's a look at your latest Environment Canada forecast. Look for mainly sunny skies today, highs at 24 degrees this afternoon. Increasing cloud tonight, lows down to 10. Mainly cloudy on Saturday, a high at 21. Clouds on Sunday with a high at 18 degrees. Right now, it's 5.
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0: 104.1 The Wave, that is music from Journey. And Jen, it is that time again where we take a look at today's Wave web poll powered by Vogue Optical.
1: All right, it's a yes or a no today, and it's all about pumpkin spice. Do you like it? 72% saying yes, 27% saying nope, don't like it.
0: I tell you what, give me a pumpkin chocolate chip cookie any day, and I am a happy camper.
1: Like a pumpkin spice muffin with cream cheese and this. Oh, my goodness, yes, but not in my coffee. I don't know why.
0: Yeah.
1: I don't know why. But you know what? Go have your say. So I'm a yes because I do like it. Go have your say. The Wave web poll is up at thewavewoodstock.com.
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0: 104.1 The Wave, that is music from the Fine Young Cannibals. And speaking of fine and young, you're going to be celebrating a birthday tomorrow.
1: That's hilarious. Thank you for that.
0: It's going to be a busy weekend. Lots of stuff going on and should be all kinds of things to do this weekend.
1: That's right. We're going to head out to some hockey this evening. Mm-hmm. And like I said, there's that breakfast tomorrow morning in Pembroke. Mm-hmm. There is hockey tomorrow night. There's the Gathered for Fall Market on Sunday. And I know I'm missing a few things, but you know what? Get out there and enjoy.
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1: Bon Jovi with You Give Love a Bad Name. And speaking of a bad name, how about that David Raines character, huh? No, he's a great guy. Coming up this afternoon just after 2 o'clock with lots more great hits from the 80s, 90s, and more on the way.

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Thanks so much for hanging out. Hope you have a great Friday and a great weekend ahead. 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
2: Here's your latest Environment Canada forecast. Look for mainly sunny skies today. Highs near 24 degrees this afternoon. For tonight, increasing cloud, low sitting at 10. Mainly cloudy on Saturday. Highs tomorrow at 21. Clouds on Sunday with a high at 18 degrees.
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6: Here's your latest Environment Canada forecast. Look for mainly sunny skies today. Highs near 24 degrees this afternoon. For tonight, increasing cloud, low sitting at 10. Mainly cloudy on Saturday. Highs tomorrow at 21. Clouds on Sunday with a high at 18 degrees.
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7: Here's a look at your latest Environment Canada forecast. You can expect sunshine to continue through the afternoon today. Highs at 24 degrees. Increasing cloud tonight. Lows sitting at 10. Mainly cloudy on Saturday, highs tomorrow at 21, clouds on Sunday with a high at 18 degrees.
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7: Here's a look at your latest Environment Canada forecast. You can expect sunshine to continue through the afternoon today. Highs at 24 degrees. Increasing cloud tonight. Lows sitting at 10. Mainly cloudy on Saturday. Highs tomorrow at 21. Clouds on Sunday with a high at 18 degrees.
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0: 1041 The Wave, it is David Raines in with you this afternoon. And let's be honest, you don't have to scroll very far these days to find something negative. I mean, there's bad news and arguments and complaints all over the place, and it can get pretty exhausting after a while. So today I thought, why don't we hit the reset button? Forget politics, forget the arguments, forget what's driving you crazy for a minute. I want you to head to our Facebook page and post a picture of something you love, something that makes you happy. Maybe it's your kids, maybe it's your pets, maybe it's your family, your favorite place, a hobby, maybe it's a coffee that puts a smile on your face. We want to know how much positivity that we can create together today. So make sure to head to our Facebook page and let's flood it with all things positive. We got lots of great music coming up this afternoon, including one from Benny King.
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0: There have been lots of things that shaped the world as we've come to know it, and coming up, I'm going to share some of those items with you on today's edition of Today in History. But first, it's MC Hammer on 104.1 The Wave.
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0: 104.1 The Wave. It is David Raines in with you this afternoon. And for your Friday edition of Today in History, we learn today is National Lobster Day. Finally, a day that falls on a in a day where I can just eat and eat and eat and not have to worry about getting up tomorrow morning. That's for sure. It's also National One-Hit Wonder Day. And there's been a lot of one-hit wonders that have turned into great songs. Unfortunately, never know what happened to the artists in a lot of those cases. Lots of things have happened on the day on this day over the years. For instance, back in this date in 1926, Henry Ford announced the 5-day, 8-hour-a-day work week. Yes, we can thank Henry Ford for what we're going through today. Lasting legacy there. Finally, on this date back in 1976, U2 formed in drummer Larry Mullen's home after putting up a billboard sign looking for people to join the band, and they all got together. The rest has been history since then. And finally, back in this date in 2017, Tom Petty and the Heartbreakers played their last concert at the Hollywood Bowl in Los Angeles. That's what happened on Today in History. You can check back on Monday. We'll have more for you. Got lots more great music as well, including one from Tom Petty coming up.
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9: Wave weather.
10: Here's a look at your latest Environment Canada forecast. You can expect sunshine to continue through the afternoon today. Highs at 24 degrees. Increasing cloud tonight. Low sitting at 10. Mainly cloudy on Saturday. Highs tomorrow at 21. Clouds on Sunday with a high at 18 degrees.
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0: 1041 The Wave. It is David Raines in with you this afternoon. Forget diamonds, because apparently ring pops are getting into the wedding business. Remember those ring pops? They launched a new wedding collection featuring watermelon, citrus, and strawberry flavors, all sitting on pearl white rings. Now, they're available exclusively at David's Bridal, and the company says they're designed so the candy won't stain your lips or your teeth, which is important because apparently nobody wants to say their wedding vows with green blue teeth, that's for sure. But the wrappers have wedding themed messages like hard launch, I'm yours, or off the market, pop the question, and I said yes. Honestly, it's perfect for the couple that wants to save money on the engagement ring and spend it all on candy. Although I wouldn't recommend proposing with one unless you're absolutely certain they won't eat the ring before saying yes. Lots more great music on the way, including Tom Cochran coming up.
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0: 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It is David Raines in with you this afternoon, and here's your mission for today, and it is a pretty easy one. I want you to think about one thing that makes you genuinely happy. Not something that's impressive, not something expensive, just something that makes you smile. Maybe it's a picture of your dog looking ridiculous, maybe it's your grandkids, maybe it's your backyard, your favorite fishing spot, or even the person who somehow puts up with you every day. Whether we want you to take a picture of that or share that picture on our Facebook page. There is also plenty of negativity out there, so let's fill Facebook today with something positive that makes you smile, and maybe you'll help put a smile on others' faces as well. Head to our Facebook page and share yours. We got lots of great music from the 80s, 90s, and more still to come, including one from Whitesnake.
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Well, after 25 years, American Idol is making a huge change, and it has nothing to do with the judges or the contestants. 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

0: David Raines in with you this afternoon on 104.1 The Wave. And if you've watched American Idol for years, there's a big change coming your way that you might not even notice right away. The show is leaving Los Angeles. Now, after filming in Hollywood for 25 years, the upcoming season of American Idol is moving production to the Atlanta, Georgia area. And let's be honest, it's a pretty good reason that they're heading south. Georgia offers about 30% tax credits for qualifying reality TV show productions. And apparently, even Hollywood has looked at the tax bill and said, you know what? Atlanta sounds pretty good. So producers are already auditioning contestants this week in Georgia, North Carolina, and South Carolina. So the next American Idol could actually be discovered in the South. And instead of hearing Welcome to Hollywood, contestants might soon hear Y'all Ready to Sing? It's going to be an interesting season of American Idol, that's for sure. Lots more great music on the way, including one from Cher coming up.
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10: Here's your latest Environment Canada weather forecast. Increasing cloudiness this evening with some fog patches developing overnight, low of 10. For Saturday, mainly cloudy, a high tomorrow of 21. And for Sunday, cloudy and a high of 18.
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0: 1041 The Wave, David Raines in with you this afternoon, and it's that time of year again when pumpkin spice starts showing up in just about everything. Coffee, pumpkin spice. Donuts, pumpkin spice. Cereal, well, pumpkin spice now as well. I've even seen pumpkin spice candles, soap, and dog treats, and at some point you have to ask, is this really necessary for everything to taste like pumpkin? Apparently, younger Canadians are the biggest fans, with Gen Z and millennials looking forward to pumpkin spice products the most, but enthusiasm drops among older Canadians. So today we are asking an important question. Do you like pumpkin spice? Well, you're waiting for it all year long, or are you happily watching it disappear until next September? We want to hear from you today on our Vogue Optical web poll that you will find at thewavewoodstock.com. Lots of great music from the 80s, 90s, and more, including one from Bryan Adams coming up.
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3: Good afternoon. New Brunswick's deficit for the 2025-2026 fiscal year reached a record $1.3 billion, about $750 million higher than originally budgeted. The province released its audited financial statements for the year this morning. Statements show much of the deficit was due to higher spending that was nearly $538 million over budget. Finance Minister Renee Legacy says the province has to invest if New Brunswick is going to be a place where people want to live.
4: More collaborative care clinics, a 3% rent cap, a 10% discount on the electricity bills, free breakfast and affordable school lunches. We are proud of those investments. We are stabilizing and strengthening our healthcare system, funding important services, and addressing affordability challenges that many New Brunswickers are dealing with.
3: Revenues on the year were also down over $216 million from what was originally projected. At least some of that can be attributed to the impact of U.S. tariffs. Legacy did note that there was a small bright spot to end the year with a $25 million improvement over what had been projected in the third quarter update. The Atlantic Economic Panel has released a new report calling for more integration among the Atlantic provinces. Panel's report, called Bolder Ambitions, Greater Prosperity for All, aims to turn Atlantic Canada into one of North America's strongest economic regions by the year 2035. On the report's seven recommendations is for the region to take a unified approach to regional economic issues and create more opportunity for the 2.7 million people living in Atlantic Canada. It's also calling on governments to fully develop the region's natural resources. Police continue to investigate a suspicious fire that destroyed a lobster processing facility on the Acadian Peninsula. Carrick at RCMP responded to the fire on Acadie Street in Pokeshaw around 3:20 p.m. on Wednesday afternoon. The building owned by Ocean Shores Lobster Company was unoccupied at the time and nobody was hurt. Structure was completely destroyed in the blaze. RCMP and the fire marshal are investigating. It's the fifth time a fish or lobster processing plant has gone up in flames in New Brunswick since 2019. Despite speculation, unlike the fire in Pokeshaw this week, none of the other fires have been considered suspicious. The Crown is seeking a 12-year prison sentence for a Skidook man convicted of sexually abusing and extorting a young girl. 30-year-old Remy Savoie-Brun, who defended himself at trial, was found guilty back in June of multiple sex offenses involving an underaged girl, as well as extortion for threatening to post nude photos of the victim online. Times and Transcript reports at a sentencing hearing in Moncton on Thursday, the Crown requested 9 years for the sexual offenses and another 3 years for the extortion. Savoie-Brun will return to court for sentencing on October 23rd. A Moncton man accused of first-degree murder will spend the next month at a psychiatric hospital in Campbellton. 30-year-old James Wilson Thomas Hanna is facing a first-degree murder charge in the August 26th death of 34-year-old Zachary Pollock. Pollock was found critically injured on St. George Street in Moncton and later died in hospital. According to Brunswick News, Hanna's lawyer requested the 30-day psychiatric assessment to determine whether he was suffering from a mental disorder at the time of the alleged offenses, and the judge granted that request. Hanna will now spend the next 30 days being assessed at the Restigouche Hospital Center before returning to court on October 22nd. And new numbers show nearly a third of Canadians say they're budgeting paycheck to paycheck now. Jen Nicholson has the details.
5: The survey found that 28% of people say they would have trouble meeting their financial obligations if their paycheck was even a week late. The president and CEO of the National Payroll Institute says working Canadians are in financial crisis. Nearly half, or 48%, say they have feelings of anxiety or depression due to financial stress. 60% said groceries are the largest source of financial stress. As for relief, the survey finds that nationally, 29% are feeling optimistic about their financial future, while 50% are uncertain and 22% are pessimistic. For MBS News, I'm Jen Nicholson.
3: In sports, in the majors, it's the final weekend of the regular season. The Blue Jays play the Reds this weekend. And two games in the CFL tonight with the Argonauts in Winnipeg and the Rough Riders in BC. Now you're up to date. I'm Jeff Goodfellow.
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3: Here's your latest Environment Canada weather forecast. Increasing cloudiness this evening with some fog patches developing overnight, low of 10. For Saturday, mainly cloudy, a high tomorrow of 21. And for Sunday, cloudy and a high of 18.
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Your phone could literally be cooking your skin. A growing number of young people are developing rashes from long-term heat exposure from electronics, and doctors might not always recognize the cause. I'll tell you more about that coming up. 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

0: 104.1 The Wave, it is David Raines in with you this afternoon, and here's a warning for anyone who spends way too much time with a hot phone or laptop sitting on them. Many young people are reportedly developing a skin rash from long-term heat exposure from electronic devices, commonly known as toasted skin syndrome. It happens when your skin's repeatedly exposed to heat from things like tablets and laptops or phones. The good news, experts say, it is reversible once the heat source is removed. The problem is, doctors may not immediately recognize what's causing the rash, which can lead to unnecessary blood tests and scans. So parents are being encouraged to tell the children's pediatrician if they think electronics could be behind the rash, because basically your phone might be doing more than just draining your battery. It could slowly be turning your kids into a grilled cheese sandwich. Lots more great music on the way, including one from Gloria Gaynor next.
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0: 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We're going to see if we can make Facebook a little happier, at least for one day, because there's no shortage of people telling us what's wrong with the world, so we want to know what's right. Here's where I want to ask you to do. I want you to head to our Facebook page and post a picture of something that you love and something that makes you happy. Maybe it's your family, your pets, your friends, your favorite meal, a beautiful sunset, a great memory, a favorite team. It doesn't really matter what it is. If it makes you smile, we want to see it. Let's fill our Facebook page with pictures that make you happy and stop scrolling to smile for just a moment. We got lots more great moments and lots more great music as well, including the Traveling Wilburys on the way.
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9: Here's your latest Environment Canada weather forecast. Increasing cloudiness this evening with some fog patches developing overnight, low of 10. For Saturday, mainly cloudy, a high tomorrow of 21. And for Sunday, cloudy and a high of 18.
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0: 104.1 The Wave. It is David Raines in with you this afternoon, and there appears to be a serious pumpkin spice divide happening in Canada. For some people, the first pumpkin spice product of the season is basically a national holiday. They got the drink, they got the candle, they've got the sweater, they're ready for fall. But for others, pumpkin spice arrives and they think, oh great, here we go again. Now, researchers found that Gen Z and millennials are the Canadians most excited about pumpkin spice products, while older Canadians aren't quite as enthusiastic. And people in Nova Scotia and Newfoundland, well, they're less likely to enjoy pumpkin spice treats compared with other regions. So we want to know today, where do you stand? Pumpkin spice, seasonal tradition, or overhyped fall invasion? You can head to thewavewoodstock.com and have your say now. We got lots more great music on the way, including one from Sass Jordan coming up.
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2: Good afternoon. New Brunswick and Ottawa have agreed on a deal that will dedicate $461 million in federal and provincial infrastructure spending in the province. That includes $150 million in dedicated spending on healthcare projects. The first health investment will provide $25.7 million to modernize and expand the endoscopy services at Moncton's Dr. George L. Dumont Hospital. Another $1 million will support planning for a broader redevelopment of that hospital. The rest of the funding targets housing, post-secondary education, and municipal infrastructure. Money's coming from the federal Build Communities Strong Fund, a $51 billion 10-year infrastructure program that was announced by the federal government in its 2025 budget. The province released its audited financial statements for 2025-2026 this morning, confirming a record deficit. Finance Minister Renee Legacy says the fiscal year did end with some positives.
3: For 2025-2026, the province ended the year with a $1.3 billion deficit compared to the budgeted deficit of $549. We did note that the year-end results improved by approximately $25 million as compared to third quarter projections, and $25 million on this size of budget is obviously statistically very small, but, you know, it's still $25 million. It is some money.
2: $1.3 billion deficit, $750 million higher than originally budgeted, was largely due to higher spending in healthcare and social development. Our left expenses nearly $540 million higher than expected. Revenue was also $216 million less than originally budgeted. That was due to lower tax revenue, in part from the impact of U.S. tariffs. The Atlantic Economic Panel has released a new report calling for more integration among the Atlantic provinces. The panel's report, called Bolder Ambitions, Greater Prosperity for All, aims to turn Atlantic Canada into one of North America's strongest economic regions by the year 2035. On the report's seven recommendations is for the region to take a unified approach to regional economic issues and create more opportunity for the 2.7 million people living in Atlantic Canada. It's also calling on governments to fully develop the region's natural resources. Police continue to investigate a suspicious fire that destroyed a lobster processing facility on the Acadian Peninsula. Carrick at RCMP responded to the fire on Acadie Street in Pokeshaw around 3:20 p.m. on Wednesday afternoon. The building owned by Ocean Shores Lobster Company was unoccupied at the time and nobody was hurt. Structure was completely destroyed in the blaze. RCMP and the fire marshal are investigating. It's the fifth time a fish or lobster processing plant has gone up in flames in New Brunswick since 2019. Despite speculation, unlike the fire in Pokeshaw this week, none of the other fires have been considered suspicious. The Crown is seeking a 12-year prison sentence for a Skidook man convicted of sexually abusing and extorting a young girl. 30-year-old Remy Savoie-Brun, who defended himself at trial, was found guilty back in June of multiple sex offenses involving an underaged girl, as well as extortion for threatening to post nude photos of the victim online. Times and Transcript reports at a sentencing hearing in Moncton on Thursday, the Crown requested 9 years for the sexual offenses and another 3 years for the extortion. Savoie-Brun will return to court for sentencing on October 23rd. A Moncton man accused of first-degree murder will spend the next month at a psychiatric hospital in Campbellton. 30-year-old James Wilson Thomas Hanna is facing a first-degree murder charge in the August 26th death of 34-year-old Zachary Pollock. Pollock was found critically injured on St. George Street in Moncton and later died in hospital. According to Brunswick News, Hanna's lawyer requested the 30-day psychiatric assessment to determine whether he was suffering from a mental disorder at the time of the alleged offenses, and the judge granted that request. Hanna will now spend the next 30 days being assessed at the Restigouche Hospital Center before returning to court on October 22nd. And new numbers show nearly a third of Canadians say they're budgeting paycheck to paycheck now. Jen Nicholson has the details.
4: The survey found that 28% of people say they would have trouble meeting their financial obligations if their paycheck was even a week late. The president and CEO of the National Payroll Institute says working Canadians are in financial crisis. Nearly half, or 48%, say they have feelings of anxiety or depression due to financial stress. 60% said groceries are the largest source of financial stress. As for relief, the survey finds that nationally, 29% are feeling optimistic about their financial future, while 50% are uncertain and 22% are pessimistic. For MBS News, I'm Jen Nicholson.
2: In sports in the majors, it's the final weekend of the regular season. The Blue Jays play the Reds this weekend. And two games in the CFL tonight with the Argonauts in Winnipeg and the Rough Riders in BC. Now you're up to date. I'm Jeff Goodfellow.
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2: Here's your latest Environment Canada weather forecast. Increasing cloudiness this evening with some fog patches developing overnight, low of 10. For Saturday, mainly cloudy, a high tomorrow of 21. And for Sunday, cloudy and a high of 18.
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0: David Raines in with you this afternoon on 104.1 The Wave. And the Buffalo Bills, well, they're bringing a little Canadian pride to their new Highmark Stadium. They started off with singing O Canada and the Star Spangled Banner before the pregame ceremony a couple of weeks ago. And they are going to be doing it all season long. Now, the Bare Naked Ladies performed O Canada the first time, but they've got lots of Canadian artists who are lining up to sing O Canada before the Bills games. And it makes a lot of sense. I mean, they are right on the border, but imagine being a Bills fan from Canada. You get to stand up for your country and stand up for your second favorite country as well, and then finally sit down to watch the Bills try and break your hearts. Two anthems, one stadium, and hopefully one Bills victory if you are a Bills fan. Lots more great music on the way, including one from Earth, Wind, and Fire next.
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0: 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You walk into a store, you look for coffee, suddenly there's pumpkin spice popcorn, pumpkin spice cookies, pumpkin spice cereal, and at this rate, somebody's going to release a pumpkin spice. Now, apparently, younger Canadians are much more excited about the whole pumpkin spice season than older Canadians, so today we are finding out where you stand. Do you hear the word pumpkin spice and think, yes, it's fall, or do you think, please, make it stop? We want you to head to thewavewoodstock.com and have your say on our Vogue Optical web poll. Got lots more great music from the 80s, 90s, and more, including one from Platinum Blonde coming up.
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7: Wave weather.
8: Here's your latest Environment Canada weather forecast. Increasing cloudiness this evening with some fog patches developing overnight. Low of 10. For Saturday, mainly cloudy. A high tomorrow of 21. And for Sunday, cloudy and a high of 18.
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0: 1041 The Wave. It is David Raines in with you this afternoon, and here's your mission for today. Pretty easy one. I want you to think about one thing that makes you genuinely happy. Now, that's not something that has to be impressive, not something expensive, just something that makes you smile. Maybe it's a picture of your dog looking crazy, or your grandkids doing something off the wall. Maybe it's your favorite fishing spot, your backyard, or maybe it's the person who somehow puts up with you every day. I know my wife is posting a picture of me for sure. Right, wishful thinking. But whatever it is, we want you to take a picture and post it on our Facebook page. There's plenty of negativity out there. We are trying to fill Facebook today with something completely different, something that's going to make people happy. Maybe you'll provide a smile for somebody else as well. So head to our Facebook page with your happy moment and share it with the world. We got lots more great music on the way, including one from Aha coming up.
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0: Want to know which foods could be doing your heart the most favors or the least? 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

0: 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It is David Raines in with you this afternoon. And if you love bacon, burgers, and instant noodles, well, your heart may have some complaints. Here are the top five worst foods for heart health. Coming in at number five is those instant ramen noodles, you know, that every college student lives on. Yeah, they're not good for you. Number four is pastries. Delicious, but not exactly your heart's best friend. Number three, those fast food burgers. Number two, sweet sugar drinks. And number one is anything processed meat. So basically, the list is attacking breakfast, lunch, and dinner, and even your snacks in between. And let's be honest, none of these foods are really shocking. Nobody's ever bitten into a sausage and thought, wow, my arteries are going to love this. The good news is, though, you don't have to swear off them forever. Maybe just don't make processed meat, burgers, pastries, ramen, and sugary drinks your entire food pyramid, and your heart will probably thank you. Got lots more great music on the way, including one from the Bellamy Brothers.
1: 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This week is from September 22nd, 1973. That's when Gladys Knight took the midnight train to Georgia. 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Maureen McGovern was waiting for The Morning After, and Stevie Wonder was heading for higher ground. 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
1: 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It's David Raines in with you on this Friday afternoon. And tomorrow morning at the Pembroke Community Hall is the Community Breakfast, and it's a donation event. Fresh eggs and bacon, sausage, fluffy pancakes. I mean, what more could you ask for breakfast? 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And like I mentioned, it is cost of donation. 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Of course, 49 Main Street in Woodstock is where that's all taking place tomorrow. Got lots more great music from the 80s, 90s, and more, including one from Tina Turner on the way.
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5: Wave weather.
6: Here's your latest Environment Canada weather forecast. Increasing cloudiness this evening with some fog patches developing overnight, low of 10. For Saturday, mainly cloudy, a high tomorrow of 21. And for Sunday, cloudy and a high of 18.
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So that's all for me. I am out of here. It's been a blast hanging out with you all week long, as it always is. And just because I'm gone doesn't mean that you have to stop the positivity. Keep posting your happy moments on our Facebook page, and let's flood social media with good stuff for once. Isn't that a good idea? We'll do it all again on Monday morning or Monday afternoon when we start again. But until then, I remind you, please be kind to everybody you come across, because in a world where you can choose to be anything at all, choosing to be kind just makes the world a better place, all of us better people. And yes, we can all use a little more of that. Still lots more great music to come today, including this one from Stevie Wonder. Have a good one.

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